talking unity here. I'm not saying we're better than the rest, or the rest is better on the test. We're just talking quality time here. That's why we're saying listen to Mine or Mine here. The station. Desperation. Escalation. Deep driving frustration. Looking for a reason to bring together my nation. You and we. Going 101.

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0: 8 a.m. Pakistan Standard Time. Assalamu alaikum. Friday 21st Rabiul Awal, 4th September 2026. 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The news read by Friha Hassan. The headlines first. Prime Minister says provision of healthcare facilities to people is among topmost priorities of the government. Deputy Prime Minister has expressed confidence that the newly elected OIC Secretary General would contribute towards addressing Palestine and Jammu and Kashmir issues. Acting President has extended his warm congratulations and best wishes to King Haakon VIII of Norway on his accession to the throne. U.S. Vice President says there can be no timeline for the Iran-U.S. conflict to end.
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0: 4 PM Pakistan Standard Time. Assalamu alaikum. This is Radio Pakistan. The news read by Tanveer Baloch. First, the headlines. Prime Minister has reaffirmed government's steadfast commitment to long-term economic transformation. Shehbaz Sharif says Pakistan will continue to render strong and abiding support for multilateralism and role of the United Nations in global affairs. Finance Minister has reiterated the government's full support for privatization and public-private partnerships to mobilize private capital. Pakistan beat Hong Kong China by 2-0 in Women's Junior Asia Cup hockey in China today. Now the news in detail. Prime Minister Mohammad Shehbaz Sharif has reaffirmed government's steadfast commitment to long-term economic transformation. Talking to Vice President of Asian Development Bank for South, Central and West Asia, Yingming Yang, in Islamabad today, he said that administrative bottlenecks are being actively dismantled through dedicated execution task forces. The Prime Minister emphasized that Pakistan has successfully navigated a difficult economic turnaround through rigorous fiscal, structural and governance reforms. Prime Minister Mohammad Shehbaz Sharif has reiterated that Pakistan will continue to render strong and abiding support for multilateralism and the role of the United Nations in the global affairs. He was talking to Ambassador Olara Otono, the candidate for the position of Secretary General of the United Nations, who called on him in Islamabad today. During the meeting, Prime Minister also underscored the need for ensuring respect for international law and international treaties.
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0: 6 PM Pakistan Standard Time. Assalamu alaikum. This is Radio Pakistan. The news read by Daman Zaman. The headlines. The Prime Minister has reaffirmed the government's commitment to long-term economic transformation. The Finance Minister has said the government fully supports privatization and public-private partnerships to mobilize private capital. Security forces have killed 48 terrorists belonging to the Indian proxy Fitna al-Hindustan and Fitna al-Khawarij in multiple operations across Balochistan during the last 48 to 72 hours. At the United Nations Security Council, Pakistan has welcomed the Syrian government's commitment to addressing chemical weapons-related activities on its territory.
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0: 9 PM Pakistan Standard Time. Assalamu alaikum. This is Radio Pakistan. The news read by Daman Zaman. The headline. The Prime Minister has reaffirmed the government's steadfast commitment to long-term economic transformation. Deputy Prime Minister has expressed Pakistan's readiness to extend all possible assistance to Nepal in overcoming the consequences of the devastating floods. The Finance Minister has said the government fully supports privatization and public-private partnerships to mobilize private capital. The security forces have killed 36 terrorists in multiple operations in Balochistan during the last 24 hours. The All Parties Hurriyat Conference has called for international investigation into cases registered against the chairman, Jammu and Kashmir Liberation Front, Muhammad Yasin Malik.
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talking unity here. I'm not saying you're better than the rest, or the rest is better on the test. 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Desperation. Escalation. Deep driving frustration. Looking for a reason to bring together my nation. You and we. Going 101.